0: Rock and roll from the Eagles, It's Already Gone here on the Classic Hit Station. How you doing today? I'm Ray Michaels. Hope you had a great Monday. We're going to head in tonight together. Hang out with me. I'll play some great songs you can sing along with here on your favorite station. Got Queen coming up in a minute and the J. Geils Band next.
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6: Here's your Classic Hits 96.7 forecast. 64 tonight, under mainly clear skies, northeast winds 5 to 10 miles per hour.

0: And another one bites the dust. Freddie and the band, Queen, here on the Classic Hit Station. I'm Ray. Today's the third day of August, 2026. Hope you had a great day today. I know someone who had a good day. Tom Brady. It's his birthday today. He turned 49 years old. Happy birthday. Happy birthday also to Metallica singer James Hetfield. He's 63 today. Movie director John Landis celebrates his birthday. He's 76. He brought us Animal House and the Blues Brothers and An American Werewolf in London, among others. Happy birthday to him. Martha Stewart, happy to be out of prison. She's 85 today. And actor Martin Sheen celebrates his 86th trip around the sun today. Happy birthday to those celebrities celebrating. We'll celebrate with them and play some more great music from Peter Frampton, Billy Idol, and more coming up next.
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0: Billy Idol in Eyes Without a Face, Eyes in the Dark here on a Monday night. I'm Ray Michaels. I've got my eyes on another long stretch of great hits to sing along with coming up. We're going to get things rolling with Tears for Fears in just a minute.
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7: Lows of a low around 64. Tonight, under clear skies, northeasterly winds 5 to 10 miles per hour. Mainly clear skies. Tomorrow, slight chance of thunderstorms. Highs low of a low around 86. Partly cloudy. Tomorrow night, slight chance of thunderstorms. 68. In the Classic Hits 96.7 Weather Center, I'm meteorologist Jennifer Wojcicki. Right now, 75.

Bell A. Hitchhiked away across USA. Plucked her eyebrows on the way. Shaved her legs and then he was a she. She says, hey babe, take a walk on the wild side.

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0: these get too hot, you got to cool them down a little bit. Too hot to handle. The Black Crowes and Ray on your radio here. Good to have you along Monday night. And the music sounds fine. Come on in. We're going to cool off with a little breeze, a little dust in the wind. And we'll catch on with it with Kansas coming up next.
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2: Here's your Classic Hits 96.7 forecast. Lows of a lot around 64. Tonight, under clear skies, northeasterly winds 5 to 10 miles per hour. Mainly clear skies. Tomorrow, slight chance of thunderstorms. Highs level off around 86. Partly cloudy. Tomorrow night, slight chance of thunderstorms. 68. In the Classic Hits 96.7 Weather Center, I'm meteorologist Jennifer Wojcicki. Currently, it's 73 degrees.
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0: Classic hits back to back in the nighttime with 38 Special. And Hold On Loosely, it's Ray on your radio. Hope you had a nice weekend and you didn't spend too much money this past weekend. There's a new report out today. It says the average American spends $397 on summer activities every weekend. Well, it seems kind of high, doesn't it? But they say that's just the stuff you're doing, which can really add up. It's not the mortgage or the rent or the car payment, utilities, any of those things. A lot of money to find entertainment, it seems. The report says there's a trend to spend more face-to-face time with friends and family these days rather than online. And naturally, being out socializing in public is more expensive than just relaxing at home. The number one thing people like to do when they meet up with other people is to go out to a restaurant. That's just ahead of going to a park or a beach or a lake. Next is movie nights, either at the theater or at someone's house, followed by parties and road trips, picnics, weekend getaways, and cooking as a social activity. Yeah, there's a lot of things you can spend money on the weekends, isn't there? Hopefully you got away pretty much unscathed this past weekend. And we'll get you into more feel-good music coming up in just a minute. Keep it right here.
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like 10,000 spoons when all you need is a knife. It's meeting the man of my dreams and then meeting his beautiful wife. And isn't it ironic?

playing the classic hits you love. Back to back into the nighttime. Be-bop-a-lula, baby, what I say. I'm Ray. Good to have you here. Into another hour of favorites with The Cure and Friday, I'm in love.

0: Satiate your desire for classic hits on the radio. You get them right here. That's you too. And I'm Ray Michaels. Nice to have you along here on a Monday evening. We're going to roll right into more great songs coming up. Journey, Nickelback, and more next.
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1: Here's your Classic Hits 96.7 forecast. Lows of a lot around 64. Tonight, under clear skies, northeasterly winds 5 to 10 miles per hour. Mainly clear skies. Tomorrow, slight chance of thunderstorms. Highs level off around 86. Partly cloudy. Tomorrow night, slight chance of thunderstorms. 68. In the Classic Hits 96.7 Weather Center, I'm meteorologist Jennifer Wojcicki. Right now, 72.

0: Nickelback on the Classic Hit Station. And how you remind me. Let me remind you that Spider-Man is still a big deal, according to the movie-going public. The new movie, Spider-Man Brand New Day, had the second biggest opening weekend in box office history. 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It's a whole lot of cash. For Spider-Man Brand New Day, the big box office chant this past weekend.
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0: Directory assistance, please get me in touch with Jenny. Here's the number. Everybody knows that number. In fact, you know, people were scrambling to get that number for themselves when they get cell phones and stuff because, you know, everybody knows it. But it's not easy. A lot of people ahead of you in that line. 867-5309. Jenny. I'm Ray. I got another hour of great hits to play for you. Let me get them rolling. Tom Petty and the Heartbreakers leading the way next.
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7: Lows of a low around 64. Tonight, under clear skies, northeasterly winds 5 to 10 miles per hour. Mainly clear skies. Tomorrow, slight chance of thunderstorms. Highs level off around 86. Partly cloudy. Tomorrow night, slight chance of thunderstorms, 68. In the Classic Hits 96.7 Weather Center, I'm meteorologist Jennifer Wojcicki. Right now, 72.

Slipping into another hour of the greatest hits on your radio. It's Ray here, playing the favorites back to back. Time to let our hair down. Rock and roll a little bit. I hate myself for loving you. But man, it's a pain that hurts so good. Joan Jett.

0: Blind Melon here at the Classic Hit Station. It's Ray here. I got the songs you love, and I'm going to play more of them. Donna Summer, The Police, Billy Joel, too. Coming up next.
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3: Lows of a low around 64. Tonight, under clear skies, northeasterly winds 5 to 10 miles per hour. Mainly clear skies. Tomorrow, slight chance of thunderstorms. Highs level off around 86. Partly cloudy. Tomorrow night, slight chance of thunderstorms. 68. In the Classic Hits 96.7 Weather Center, I'm meteorologist Jennifer Wojcicki. Right now, it's 71 degrees.
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0: Freddie Mercury, the genius, the Van Queen, and the Bohemian Rhapsody, all set to get into another hour of those songs you know and love. We'll get things rolling here with Mick Jones and Lou Gramm, Foreigner, and one of their big songs from the 1980s. I got it for you coming up next, right here.
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5: Here's your Classic Hits 96.7 forecast.
6: Lows of a low around 64.
5: Tonight, under clear skies, northeasterly winds 5 to 10 miles per hour. Mainly clear skies. Tomorrow, slight chance of thunderstorms.
6: Highs level off around 86.
5: Partly cloudy. Tomorrow night, slight chance of thunderstorms, 68. In the Classic Hits 96.7 Weather Center, I'm meteorologist Jennifer Wojcicki. Right now, it's 71 degrees.
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0: Rocking the cradle of L-O-V-E, love Billy Idol. Hey, this Thursday night, the unofficial start to preseason football, the Hall of Fame game out in Canton, Ohio, this Thursday night, as the Panthers and the Cardinals.
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10: Here's your classic hits 96.7 forecast. Lows level off around 64 overnight under clear skies. Winds out of the northeast around 5 miles per hour. Mainly sunny skies Tuesday. Slight chance of thunderstorms. High temperatures reach up to 86.

0: give a little bit. Supertramp, Bob Worthington here, and our weird and wacky overnight facts, some primetime TV proverbs. For example, on aging by the Golden Girls, Dorothy said, "Age is just a state of mind." Blanche replied, "Tell that to my thighs." Sanford and Son, Fred Sanford said, "I still want to sow some wild oats." Son Lamont replied, "At your age, you don't have no wild oats. You got shredded wheat."
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Are you playing offense or defense or both? Hold the line, they say. Huh? That's what the coach always said. Huh? Oh, you're the coach. All right. Bob Worthington here. One great song after another. And if Lifehouse, also The Cure. Here's The Cure. One of the songs got them in the Rock and Roll Hall of Fame.

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6: Here's your classic hits, 96.7 forecast. Lows level off around 64 overnight under clear skies. Winds out of the northeast around 5 miles per hour. Mainly sunny skies Tuesday. Slight chance of thunderstorms. High temperatures reach up to 86. Slight chance of thunderstorms Tuesday night. Lows level off around 68. Partly cloudy skies. In the classic hits, 96.7 Weather Center. I'm meteorologist Paul Trombley. Right now, it's 69 degrees.
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0: Oh, she's got legs. She does. It's ZZ Top out of the Lone Star State of Texas. Hey, welcoming you aboard. 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

Well, at the end of the year for 1983, this proved to be the number one song at many a radio stations throughout the U.S. of A. From Synchronicity, number one song, number one album, The Police, and Every Breath You Take.

0: Slip, sliding, gliding, riding on that magic carpet ride. John Kay and Steppenwolf, Bob Worthington with our weird and wacky overnight facts. How about some thoughts from Henry Thoreau, the outspoken American author and spokesman of the 19th century? He stated, it takes two to speak the truth, one to speak and one to listen. Another one of his famous thoughts, simplify, simplify. And the mass of men lead lives to quiet desperation. And here's another one from Thoreau. There, blessed are they who never read a newspaper, for they shall see nature, and through her, God.
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11: Here's your classic hits 96.7 forecast. Lows level off around 64 overnight under clear skies. Winds out of the northeast around 5 miles per hour. Mainly sunny skies Tuesday. Slight chance of thunderstorms. High temperatures reach up to 86. Slight chance of thunderstorms Tuesday night. Lows level off around 68. Partly cloudy skies. In the Classic Hits 96.7 Weather Center, I'm meteorologist Paul Trombley. Currently 68.
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0: Still riding the album charts during the summer of 1977. Eagles, Hotel California. Stick around here. Phil Collins on the way. And a whole bunch more. And we're leaving that nightlight on for you through the wee hours and keeping you company.
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11: Here's your classic hits 96.7 forecast. 64 overnight under clear skies, northeast winds around 5 miles per hour. Mainly sunny skies Tuesday. Slight chance of thunderstorms. Daytime highs approaching 86. Partly cloudy skies with fog in spots Tuesday night. Slight chance of thunderstorms. Lows dip down to about 67. In the classic hits 96.7 Weather Center, I'm meteorologist Paul Probley. Currently, it's 66 degrees.

0: Gives you those side glances every now and then. Yeah, she's cold as ice. It's Foreigner. Bob Worthington here. One great song after another. Have Cheap Trick on the way and Tears for Fears.
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0: One of the songs got them in the Rock and Roll Hall of Fame a few years back. Cheap Trick, I Want You to Want Me. 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
9: Here's your classic hits 96.7 forecast. 64 overnight under clear skies, northeast winds around 5 miles per hour. Mainly sunny skies Tuesday, slight chance of thunderstorms, daytime highs approaching 86. Partly cloudy skies with fog in spots Tuesday night, slight chance of thunderstorms, lows dip down to about 67. In a classic hits 96.7 weather center, I'm meteorologist Paul Frobley. 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
1: Oh, what say you? What you say, it's Dave Matthews Band. Bob Worthington here, and they always say if you love what you're doing, you'll never work a day in your life. And if you're loving every minute of it, good for you. The song for you, and much more on the other side.
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Gotta find that message in the bottle. What do it say? Can't read it. It's all blurred from all the water. I have no idea what happened there. We're going to put it under the musical microscope and investigate. Coming up with Arms Wide Open, it's group hug time.

0: And it's another and another and another. One thing leads to another. The Fix. Bob Worthington here. It's Scandal and Patti Smythe. Also, Toto, their biggest, baddest, and best, is next.
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5: Here's your Classic Hits 96.7 forecast. Slight chance of thunderstorms today. Otherwise, mainly sunny skies. Daytime highs approaching 86. Northeast winds around 5 miles per hour. Partly cloudy skies with fog in spots tonight. Slight chance of thunderstorms. Lows level off around 67. Partly cloudy tomorrow. Chance for storms. Highs level off around 83. In the Classic Hits 96.7 Weather Center, I'm meteorologist Paul Trombley. Right now, it's 66 degrees.

0: big star. Good morning, August the 4th, your Tuesday morning. Bob Worthington here, the first full week of the brand new month of August. Coming up, The Clash, also CCR from Willie and the Poor Boys.
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0: Rocking with the Clash and rocking the Casbah. Good morning, your Tuesday morning, August the 4th, the first full week of August, the brand new month. I hope you have a wonderful day and a wonderful week.
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6: Here's your Classic Hits 96.7 forecast. Slight chance of thunderstorms today. Otherwise, mainly sunny skies. Daytime highs approaching 86. Northeast winds around 5 miles per hour. Partly cloudy skies with fog in spots tonight. Slight chance of thunderstorms. Lows level off around 67. Partly cloudy tomorrow. Chance for storms. Highs level off around 83. In the Classic Hits 96.7 Weather Center, I'm meteorologist Paul Trombley. Right now, it's 66 degrees.

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1: Fox News, I'm Ted Linder. Thousands of people in Washington are evacuating as crews struggle to contain the wildfires inching closer to their communities.
2: 70,000 people in and around Spokane, Washington are out of their homes as wildfires destroy hundreds of structures in a 12.5 square mile area. Officials announcing that over 700 structures have been destroyed.
1: That's Fox's Sarah Allegra. President Trump continues to warn Iran and now says this is their last chance. Negotiations are underway between the U.S. and Tehran as the Pentagon pauses strikes.
3: President Trump says he called off another round of airstrikes against Iran last night after Arab leaders called him and requested he do so. President Trump says the blockade of Iranian ports will remain and will not be lifted.
1: Fox's Lucas Tomlinson. A no winner in Monday night's Powerball jackpot means the jackpot jumps to at least $786 million for Wednesday night, the largest jackpot so far this year. 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
4: Here's your Lakes 18 storm tracker forecast. A little less humid, at least for a little while today, but don't worry, it's coming back. For today, it's a partly to mostly sunny sky. Can't rule out an isolated thunder shower trying to pop up. Not a big chance, though. High temperatures up into the upper 80s. Tonight, sky is fair. Temperatures milder. We'll be in the upper 60s. Partly sunny Wednesday. There is a better thunderstorm chance on Wednesday, too. High temperatures will be into the mid 80s. Mostly sunny stray storm on Thursday. We're back to the upper 80s. I'm Chief Meteorologist Bill Mack.
5: Thanks, Bill. Right now, we're looking at 66 degrees and mostly clear skies in London.
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5: 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Like them on Facebook. Coming up, we have John Mellencamp, also our Carlisle Young Thought for the Day. Later, Today in History, the Pole Vault, we have Bo Beecraft in the newsroom with local news, our daily celebration coming up later, and our morning toast. We'll keep you entertained and informed. Just hang out with me, your friend, with the coffee and big record collection. Here's Styx. Come Sail Away. 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

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It is 6:14 on a Tuesday. Time for our Carlisle Young Thought for the Day. To understand the true character of a nation, learn how it cares for its children and elderly. Coming up, we'll have a look at today in history. Also, we have Bill Meck standing by in the Weather Center with the forecast. Meantime, it's Green Day and Time of Your Life. Classic Hits.

0: 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On this date in history, back in 1790, the U.S. Coast Guard had its beginnings as President George Washington signed a measure authorizing a group of revenue cutters to enforce tariff and trade laws and prevent smuggling. 1916, the United States reached agreement with Denmark to purchase the Danish Virgin Islands for $25 million in gold. 1936, Jesse Owens of the United States won the second of his four gold medals at the Berlin Olympics as he prevailed in the long jump over German Luz Long, who was the first to congratulate him. 1944, 15-year-old diarist Anne Frank was arrested with her sister, parents, and four others by the Gestapo after hiding for 2 years inside a building in Amsterdam. Anne and her sister Margot died at the Bergen-Belsen concentration camp. On this date in 1964, 44 days after their murders, the bodies of missing civil rights workers James Chaney, Andrew Goodman, and Michael Schwerner were found buried in an earthen dam in Mississippi. 1977, President Jimmy Carter signed the measure establishing the Department of Energy. In 1984, the album Purple Rain by Prince and the Revolution began its 24-week run at the top of the Billboard 200 record chart. We have some Prince coming up next for you right here. To commemorate that, in 1987, the Federal Communications Commission voted 4-0 to abolish the Fairness Doctrine, which required radio and television stations to present balanced coverage of controversial issues. 1993, a federal judge sentenced Los Angeles police officers Stacy Kuhn and Lawrence Powell to 2.5 years in prison for violating Rodney King's civil rights. In 2009, North Korean leader Kim Jong-il pardoned American journalists Laura Ling and Yuna Lee for entering the country illegally and ordered their release during a surprise visit by former U.S. President Bill Clinton. And in 2022, American pro basketball star Brittany Griner was convicted in Russia of drug possession and sentenced to 9 years behind bars after police say they found vape canisters containing cannabis oil in her luggage at Moscow's airport. She would be freed and sent home in the politically charged case in exchange for the U.S. releasing Russian arms dealer Viktor Bout in December of 22. And that's today in history. Coming up, we'll have a look at the forecast. Bill Meck standing by in the Weather Center. And we'll get you back to the music with Pink Floyd. And Prince. Prince and then Pink Floyd. How's that? Yeah. The morning show's a presentation of Larkey HVAC.
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7: Here's your LX18 storm tracker forecast. A little less humid, at least for a little while today, but don't worry, it's coming back. For today, it's a partly to mostly sunny sky. Can't rule out an isolated thunder shower trying to pop up. Not a big chance, though. High temperatures up into the upper 80s. Tonight, sky is fair. Temperatures milder. We'll be in the upper 60s. Partly sunny Wednesday. There is a better thunderstorm chance on Wednesday, too. High temperatures will be into the mid-80s. Mostly sunny stray storm on Thursday. We're back to the upper 80s. I'm Chief Meteorologist Bill Mack.
0: Thanks, Bill. 66 right now, and clear skies in London. Coming up, we have Pink Floyd. Also, we'll have a look at our pole vaults. And Bo Beecraft is standing by in the newsroom with local news. As we mentioned earlier, on this date, back in 1984, the album Purple Rain by Prince and the Revolution began its 24-week run at the top of the Billboard 200 record chart. And here's the title track from that album, Purple Rain. Classic hits.

18th.

Pink Floyd, Learn to Fly, and Classic Hits, 96.7. 6:33 on a Tuesday. Time for the pole vault. And today's bowl, the average woman says she looks 5 years younger than she actually is. About 75% said they look 5 years younger, and 1 in 10 said they look a full decade younger. 1 in 10 also said they started worrying about looking old in their 20s. About 40% said it happened in their 30s. But the average woman doesn't think she actually starts to look old until she's 46. As far as preventing it, almost half of the women in the poll said they spend up to $100 a year on anti-aging products. 38% spend up to $250, and 12% spend up to $400.

0: 3% say they spend more than that. How about you? It's not age. It's character, right? Yeah. Coming up, we'll have a look at the forecast. We have Bill Meck standing by in the Weather Center. And music from Fleetwood Mac. Just ahead, local news with Bo Beecraft. So stay tuned.
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3: In the newsroom, I'm Bo Beecraft. Two people have been arrested after a traffic stop in Manchester that police say involved an impaired driver and a child passenger, with officers arresting Willie Henson after allegedly driving under the influence of a controlled substance and attempting to hide suspected drugs during the stop. A juvenile in the vehicle was turned over to the Department for Community-Based Services, while passenger Martha Williams was also arrested on an outstanding warrant for failure to appear. A juvenile was flown to a hospital after a bicycle crash on the Pulaski Park trails. The Nancy Volunteer Fire Department says crews helped remove the injured rider from a wooded area before setting up a landing zone for an Air Methods medical helicopter. No additional information on the juvenile's condition or names have been released. With news, I'm Bo Beecraft.
4: Here's your LAX 18 storm tracker forecast. A little less humid, at least for a little while today, but don't worry, it's coming back. For today, it's a partly to mostly sunny sky. Can't rule out an isolated thunder shower trying to pop up. Not a big chance, though. High temperatures up into the upper 80s. Tonight, sky is fair. Temperatures milder. We'll be in the upper 60s. Partly sunny Wednesday. There is a better thunderstorm chance on Wednesday, too. High temperatures will be into the mid 80s. Mostly sunny stray storm on Thursday. We're back to the upper 80s. I'm Chief Meteorologist Bill Mack.
0: Thanks, Bill. Right now, 66 degrees, mostly clear skies in London. Coming up, we have Tom Petty and the Heartbreakers. Also, we'll have a look at our daily celebration, also our morning toast, so get your coffee brewing. Right now, it's Fleetwood Mac, Don't Stop. The classic hits. Good morning.

0: Last Dance with Mary Jane, Tom Petty and the Heartbreakers on Classic Hits 96.7. I'm Dave Begley. It's 6:45 on a Tuesday. It's Tuesday. Monday is behind us, in the rear view. So, on with the work week, right? We survived Monday. That's something to celebrate. As we look at our daily celebration. Also, it's National Night Out. And London Police Department will be commemorating our National Night Out from about 6:30 till 8:30 at the Wellness Park behind the Laurel County Public Library today. 6:30 till 8:30 this evening, National Night Out. Also featuring London Laurel Rescue Squad, the City of London Fire Department, PHI, Air Medical Air Vac, many other emergency services there. Kids love that stuff. Helicopters will be there, fire trucks. So, yeah, go out and it's going to be lots to eat and games, prizes. Get to meet the police officers and emergency personnel. So, National Night Out. Don't miss that. Also, it's National Chocolate Chip Cookie Day. An opportunity to dunk America's number one favorite cookie in a tall glass of ice-cold milk. We also recognize Ruth Graves Wakefield. Her cookie recipe, supposedly conceived as she returned from a vacation in Egypt, is the inspiration behind the massively popular Toll House chocolate chip cookie recipe. So, yeah. Love chocolate chip cookies. It would be un-American not to, right? So what else do we celebrate today? National Coast Guard Day. We mentioned earlier during our Today in History segment, the U.S. Coast Guard had its beginnings on this date in 1790 as President George Washington signed a measure authorizing a group of revenue cutters to enforce tariff and trade laws and prevent smuggling. Coast Guard was born. So, grab a coffee, tea, or whatever you're having this morning. Let's put them together through the radio for our morning toast. Maybe with a chocolate chip cookie on the side. Clink, clink. Ah. Coming up, we'll get you back to the music with The Who. And also the forecast straight ahead. Bill Meck standing by in the Weather Center. Morning show is a presentation of Larkey HVAC.
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6: Here's your LX18 storm tracker forecast. A little less humid, at least for a little while today, but don't worry, it's coming back. For today, it's a partly to mostly sunny sky. Can't rule out an isolated thunder shower trying to pop up. Not a big chance, though. High temperatures up into the upper 80s. Tonight, sky is fair. Temperatures milder. We'll be in the upper 60s. Partly sunny Wednesday. There is a better thunderstorm chance on Wednesday, too. High temperatures will be into the mid 80s. Mostly sunny stray storm on Thursday. We're back to the upper 80s. I'm Chief Meteorologist Bill Mack.
0: Thanks, Bill. Right now, 66 degrees, mostly clear skies in London. Coming up, Def Leppard. Also at the top of the hour, news. We have Fox World and National News. State news from Kentucky News Network. Bo Beecraft will be back with more local news. Also, I'll check traffic. Scott Fitzgerald, he'll be along with sports. We have our community calendar. Gary Conley will have today's Minuteman Minute and news from the Weird Wire, all coming up next hour. So be the most informed person at work this morning or wherever you'll be. Right now, it's The Who and Squeeze Box. Classic hits.

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1: News. I'm Sue Gussman. An arrest made in one of the devastating wildfires near Spokane, Washington. Spokane County Sheriff spokesman John Noel on the arson arrest of 37-year-old Aaron Farinacci.
2: We believe it was matches or a lighter when he was detained in the early stages of the fire. He was found in to be in possession of some waterproof matches and a butane lighter.
1: It's being held in $1 million bond. President Trump lashing out at the top prosecutor in D.C. over her decision to drop charges against an accused reflecting pool vandal.
3: And I was disappointed with Jeanine Pirro, really disappointed with Jeanine Pirro. She folded like an umbrella.
1: When asked yesterday, the president would not say whether or not he plans to fire his longtime ally. 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
5: An independent auditing firm has made recommendations for Fayette County Public Schools to strengthen budgeting and spending, 70 of them to be precise. Weaver Tidwell Associates started reviewing the district's budget since last year, looking through numerous fiscal years. Those 70 recommendations were then split into six core themes. They also recommended rotating auditors to avoid recurring issues. Board Chair Tyler Murphy said the FCPS board will ensure these plans are put into action. The review comes after it was learned the district spent $10 million over their projected revenue in the prior fiscal year. A pair of men are accused of stealing transmission lines over the weekend. Kentucky State Police troopers found a pickup truck in Paintsville without a registration plate and excessive window tint. The driver refused to stop, forcing a pit maneuver to end that pursuit. Christopher Mollett and William Cantrell were arrested and charged. Over $1,000 in lines were found in said truck. A Monday morning fire in Floyd County torches thousands of boxes of frosted blueberry Pop-Tarts. It happened along State Route 80 around 7 o'clock. The semi was en route to Texas from the Phelps Pop-Tarts facility. Both drivers were unharmed, as Garrett Fire Department's acting chief Grady Allen believes an overheated brake could be the culprit of the fire, that heat caught the tire on fire and it quickly spread to the trailer itself. And the latest animal to test positive for rabies, a bat in Knott County. The Kentucky River Health District is warning nearby residents to be on high alert. Do not touch or handle bats or animals if they appear sick, hurt, or dead. It's also a good time for pet owners to check their animals' vaccinations and get them if they haven't. Contact the health department if you've had contact with a potentially rabid animal. I'm Lee Mowen.
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9: In the newsroom, I'm Bo Beecraft. A man faces multiple drug charges after a traffic stop in Knox County for a seatbelt violation led officers to allegedly find methamphetamine, marijuana, drug paraphernalia, and prescription meds. Authorities say Steve Helton also had outstanding warrants and was taken to the Knox County Detention Center, where a homemade incendiary device was discovered among his belongings. The ATF and Kentucky State Police Bomb Squad safely dismantled the device, and investigators say additional charges are pending. Eastern Kentucky is now home to the state's first Power Up America electric vehicle fast charging station. The new facility in Manchester features four high-speed charging units and is open around the clock. Company officials say the site is the first of a dozen planned charging projects and was built with support from Kentucky's federally funded National Electric Vehicle Infrastructure Program. with news. I'm Bo Beecraft.
10: Here's your LAX 18 storm tracker forecast. A little less humid, at least for a little while today, but don't worry, it's coming back. For today, it's a partly to mostly sunny sky. Can't rule out an isolated thunder shower trying to pop up. Not a big chance, though. High temperatures up into the upper 80s. Tonight, sky is fair. Temperatures milder. We'll be in the upper 60s. Partly sunny Wednesday. There is a better thunderstorm chance on Wednesday, too. High temperatures will be into the mid 80s. Mostly sunny stray storm on Thursday. We're back to the upper 80s. I'm Chief Meteorologist Bill Mack.

0: That's right. Time for traffic, and no traffic problems have been texted in so far this morning, so it looks like smooth sailing for your morning commute. But in Clay County, we have some road work going on, a bridge replacement underway as of yesterday on Schoolhouse Branch Road. That's near the intersection with 1524. Construction will require intermittent one-lane traffic on 1524 throughout the duration of the project. Traffic will be maintained using temporary flaggers and portable traffic signals as needed. That's scheduled to be completed by November 1st, so that's going to be going on for the next few months. Watch out for that. If you do happen upon a traffic situation, don't forget to text it in so we can get the word out. Or if you have a birthday for the Birthday Club, that comes your way next hour, about 8:30 or so. 864-2148. 864-2148. But don't text and drive. Be sure to get to where you can stop safely before fiddling with your phone and buckle up.
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0: Good Tuesday morning. It's 7:08. 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And check them out on Facebook. Coming up, we have REO Speedwagon and Van Halen. Also, a look at sports. We have Scott Fitzgerald standing by at Kentucky News Network. Here's REO and Roll with the Changes. Classic Hits.

0: It is Tuesday, August 4th. I'm Scott Fitzgerald. Hello, Kentucky. Let's talk sports. Will Stein says Kentucky football won't succeed because of one playbook. It'll succeed because of their ability to adapt.
1: From what we did at Oregon last year during this time, we did four practices in a row, and I cut it to three just because as you get to that fourth practice in a row, that's when soft tissue happens. So we've adapted in that sense already. Our model for practice is going to be 3-on-1-off, 2-on-1-off, and so we're going to keep that throughout fall camp. I'm willing to adjust and adapt because that's what you have to do as a coach.
0: The coach hosting media days yesterday explaining how he's already adjusted practice schedules. It's a different approach, but one Kentucky hopes can help reverse a history of difficult first seasons for new head coaches. Horse racing is getting a new series to crown a champion each year. Churchill Downs and the New York Racing Association have teamed up to create the Thoroughbred Championship Series. It's a six-series race for three-year-olds that begins with the Kentucky Derby in May and includes the Belmont Stakes and four of the races at Churchill Downs and New York Tracks. The Thoroughbred Championship Series will have a point system with a $5 million prize pool awarded based on final standings. The inaugural season includes the Kentucky Derby, the Belmont Stakes, the Matt Wynn Stakes in July, Jim Dandy at Saratoga, the Travers at Saratoga, and a championship race at Churchill Downs in September. Churchill Downs CEO Bill Carstenigen.
2: Today's fans experience sports differently than they did even a decade ago. They want stories that unfold over time. They want rivalries, standings, and meaningful competition that builds from one event to the next. They want a championship they can follow throughout an entire season, and they want to see a champion crowned each year to celebrate.
0: And the Reds stayed relatively quiet at the Major League Baseball trade deadline, making only two deals, keeping much of their veteran core intact. They traded first baseman Nathaniel Lowe to Cleveland and reliever Caleb Ferguson to St. Louis. Brady Singer will get the nod tonight as they open a series against Oakland righty JT Ginn. Have a great day, Kentucky.
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4: Thanks, Scott. 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
0: This is Scott Fitzgerald. 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
15: Here's your Lakes 18 storm tracker forecast. A little less humid, at least for a little while today, but don't worry, it's coming back. For today, it's a partly to mostly sunny sky. Can't rule out an isolated thunder shower trying to pop up. Not a big chance, though. High temperatures up into the upper 80s. Tonight, sky is fair. Temperatures milder. We'll be in the upper 60s. Partly sunny Wednesday. There is a better thunderstorm chance on Wednesday, too. High temperatures will be into the mid-80s. Mostly sunny stray storm on Thursday. We're back to the upper 80s. I'm Chief Meteorologist Bill Mack.
4: Thanks, Bill. Right now, we're looking at sunshine and 66 degrees in London. Coming up, we have Aerosmith and a look at our community calendar. Also, Gary Conley standing by with today's Minuteman Minute. Found a few more celebratory things to celebrate on this day. In addition to National Night Out Day, National Coast Guard Day, and National Chocolate Chip Cookie Day, which we talked about earlier in our daily celebration. It's National White Wine Day. There's a rainbow of wines in the world, but none so sweet and fair as those that are deemed white. Like champagne. And one of the sweetest is Gewürztraminer. But I like red wine. Pinot Noir or Cabernet Sauvignon, more of the dry varieties. But white wines are rarely, if ever, really white in color. Instead, they're like straw yellow, gold, or yellow-green colored. Single Working Women Day, celebrating the superwomen juggling work and life solo. Like my goddaughter, Brittany. Works a regular job, works other jobs on the side to support the kiddos and keep things running. Does a fantastic job. She's the first woman that comes to mind when Single Working Women Day comes up. It highlights the need also for gender equality, supporting single moms, and highlights the sheer grit and grace of single women everywhere. So. Here's to you ladies out there. And hooray for Kids Day. A day to consider the wonder and delight of the children in your life. Love kids. They hold a unique and special innocence about them, and they represent the future of the world. We often say they're our future. Well, it's absolutely true. So hooray for kids. Other things to celebrate today. Back to the music we go with Foreigner. Feels like the first time. Classic hits. Good morning.

0: on Classic Hits 96.7. 7:35 on this Tuesday. Time for the community calendar, and here's what's happening at the Laurel County Public Library today. Lou the Baby Dinosaur with River City Puppets for the kiddos. That'll be 11 a.m. and 1 p.m., two showings. Also coming up this Saturday, Board Game Mini-Con. That'll be from 11 a.m. to 3 p.m. For more information on those and other events at the library, go to laurellibrary.org or their Facebook page. As we mentioned earlier, it's National Night Out Day. First Tuesday in August, promoting police, community partnerships, and neighborhoods across the country. And that includes the London Police Department. They're celebrating this evening from 6:30 till 8:30 at the Wellness Park behind the Laurel County Public Library. Be sure to go out and look over the rescue vehicles, not only the London Police Department vehicles, but also the London Laurel Rescue Squad, the City of London Fire Department, PHI Air Medical, Air Evac will be there. Lots of vendors, so it'll be a good time. Again, that's 6:30 till 8:30 at the Wellness Park tonight. The Nibrock Festival kicks off tomorrow in Corbin, August 5th through the 8th. The 74th annual. Be sure and check out the schedule of events at the Southern Chamber website. I think it's southernkychamber.com. It's all right there. And also look up Nibrock on Facebook. And of course, here in London this Friday night, it's the Town Center Summer Concert Series. We'll be wrapping up this season with a big night. We have Pistol Whip opening everything up at 7 o'clock. Great local band. Love those guys. That'll be a good show. And then Grand Funk Railroad will take the stage afterward, about 8, 8:30 or so. Bring a chair, blanket, maybe some change for the food vendors that'll be there. Plenty of food and drink. Don't have to worry about cooking anything Friday night. Just get the family, gather them up, come out and join us. Yours truly and Terry Harris will be on stage emceeing, and we're hoping to see you guys out there. It's going to be a big night. For more information on events around London, Laurel County, and the surrounding area of the region, go to visitlondonky.com. 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Just look up Visit London KY. There you go. Now let's turn to Gary Conley. 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
1: 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Leo Buscaglia was a great American author and cheerleader for life. Life is a banquet, he would say, and most poor fools are starving to death. He was most closely associated with the topic of love and human relationships, emphasizing the value of positive human touch, especially hugs. One of his best essays was a topic on risk. To laugh is to risk appearing a fool. To weep is to risk appearing sentimental. To reach out to another is to risk involvement. To expose feelings is to risk exposing your true self. To place your ideas and dreams before a crowd is to risk their loss. To love is to risk not being loved in return. To live is to risk dying. To hope is to risk despair. To try is to risk failure. But risk must be taken because the greatest hazard in life is to risk nothing. The person who risks nothing, does nothing, has nothing, is nothing. He may avoid suffering and sorrow, but he cannot learn, feel, change, grow, or live. Chained by his servitude, he is a slave who has forfeited all freedom. Only a person who risks is free. Step out of your comfort zone. Explore the unknown every now and then. It's a great big world out there, and there's so much to see. 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
0: Thanks, Gary. Coming up, we have Bill Meck standing by in the Weather Center with forecast, and we'll get you back to the music with Rush.
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5: Here's your LAX 18 storm tracker forecast. A little less humid, at least for a little while today, but don't worry, it's coming back. For today, it's a partly to mostly sunny sky. Can't rule out an isolated thunder shower trying to pop up. Not a big chance, though. High temperatures up into the upper 80s. Tonight, sky is fair. Temperatures milder. We'll be in the upper 60s. Partly sunny Wednesday. There is a better thunderstorm chance on Wednesday, too. High temperatures will be into the mid 80s. Mostly sunny stray storm on Thursday. We're back to the upper 80s. I'm Chief Meteorologist Bill Mack.
0: Thanks, Bill. Right now, beautiful morning out there. We have sunshine and 66 degrees. Feels good. But to have an umbrella handy just in case there's that slight chance of a shower or thunder shower as the day goes on. Coming up, we have music ahead from John Mayer. Also, a look at news from the Weird Wire. Meantime, it's Rush and Time Stands Still featuring Amy Mann. Classic hits.

0: Waiting on the world to change. That's John Mayer on Classic Hits 96.7. I'm Dave Begley. It's 7:51 on this Tuesday. Time for news from the Weird Wire. And did you know that Neil Armstrong's hair was sold in 2004 for $3,000? Neil Armstrong's hair. The lucky buyer, John Reznikoff, holds the Guinness World Record for the largest collection of hair from historical celebrities, according to NBC. But Armstrong's lawyer threatened to sue Mark Sizemore, the guy who sold it to him, the barber, not-so-lucky barber, who cut the former astronaut's hair. They say he violated an Ohio law that protects the rights of famous people. Sizemore said he wouldn't pay. Reznikoff said he wouldn't give the hair back. But he did say he would donate $3,000 to charity. So he donated $3,000 to charity, kept the hair. I don't know how the barber came out, but anyway. Just ahead, look at the forecast. Bill Meck standing by in the Weather Center, and we'll get you back to the music with Bob Seger. Morning Show is a presentation of Larkey HVAC.
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7: Here's your LX18 storm tracker forecast. A little less humid, at least for a little while today, but don't worry, it's coming back. For today, it's a partly to mostly sunny sky. Can't rule out an isolated thunder shower trying to pop up. Not a big chance, though. High temperatures up into the upper 80s. Tonight, sky is fair. Temperatures milder. We'll be in the upper 60s. Partly sunny Wednesday. There is a better thunderstorm chance on Wednesday, too. High temperatures will be into the mid-80s. Mostly sunny stray storm on Thursday. We're back to the upper 80s. I'm Chief Meteorologist Bill Mack.
0: Thanks, Bill. Right now, 66 degrees and sunshine in London. Beautiful morning. Coming up, we have The Doors, also news at the top of the hour, Fox World and National News, and state news from Kentucky News Network. Right now, it's Bob Seger, as promised, and Ramblin' Gamblin' Man. Classic hit.

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1: Fox News, I'm CJ Papa. Most of the polls open soon for in-person voting in the Michigan primary.
2: The highly watched race between Abdul El-Sayed and Representative Haley Stevens pits an establishment Democrat against a progressive challenger. Sayed wants Medicare for all. He's also been more outspoken on Gaza. Stevens, however, is the more moderate of the two.
1: Fox's Alex Hogan in D.C. Four other states are also holding primaries today. Iran's military is not getting the message of diplomacy from President Trump.
3: The IRGC is continuing attacks in the Gulf. Overnight, at least one cargo ship was hit with an unknown projectile, according to maritime tracking groups. This was near the Strait of Hormuz.
1: Fox's Trey Yinks. Denver set a new daily high temperature record of 102 degrees on Monday, snapping a 148-year-old record. 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
5: Governor Andy Beshear has joined a multi-state lawsuit to stop the Trump administration from placing new policies for temporary assistance for needy family benefits. Currently, over 28,000 Kentuckians receive benefits from TANF, but in June, the Federal Administration for Children and Families say they can now share detailed records of recipients for immigration status. The lawsuit states that's an illegal way to expose private information. Kentucky is also one of 25 states to file a lawsuit against the Trump administration's newest round of tariffs. It's a two-year moratorium for data centers in the City of London, thanks to the council's 5-1 vote. Council members say this time will allow the city to study their impacts on the community and environment. Council can extend it for another year from the expiration date, September 30th, 2028. Two men are arrested for a pair of copper wire thefts in Knox County. Jerry Owens was one of three men spotted at Warren Camp cutting wire last Sunday. He was the only one who was captured, but active warrants are out for the other two. Last Tuesday, Kyle Hammonds was arrested for an alleged theft in Trosper. Deputies found wire cutting tools inside his vehicle. Owens and Hammonds each sit in the Knox County Detention Center. And a Bell County man is in legal trouble for allegedly using his dog to attack deputies at his house. Calls came in to the county sheriff's office saying Johnny Ray Gambrell was cursing and throwing things at vehicles near a park on Green Camp Road. He also allegedly threatened a family. When deputies arrived, he was in a combative stance while shouting he had a gun and would kill both deputies. Responders were forced to shoot a dog twice, which killed it after said dog bit an officer's ankles. Gambrell sits at the Bell County Detention Center. The officer has since been released from the hospital. I'm Lee Mowen.
4: This is the Kentucky News Network.
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8: Here's your Lakes 18 Storm Tracker forecast. A little less humid, at least for a little while today, but don't worry, it's coming back. For today, it's a partly to mostly sunny sky. Can't rule out an isolated thunder shower trying to pop up. Not a big chance, though. High temperatures up into the upper 80s. Tonight, sky is fair. Temperatures milder. We'll be in the upper 60s. Partly sunny Wednesday. There is a better thunderstorm chance on Wednesday, too. High temperatures will be into the mid-80s. Mostly sunny stray storm on Thursday. We're back to the upper 80s. I'm Chief Meteorologist Bill Mack.
9: Thanks, Bill. Right now, sunshine and 68 degrees. Starting to warm up out there.
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9: 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Like them on Facebook. Coming up, we have Creed, also Fascinating Facts. Later in the hour, the Birthday Club, Celebrity Birthdays. We'll celebrate our rock birthdays with the Birthday Block. Entertainment news, and even what's on TV tonight, and our survey of the day. All ahead right now. That's Heart, Barracuda, Classic Hits.

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4: 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Yeah, Pope Benedict XVI was issued an organ donor card back in 1970, but once he ascended to the papacy in 2005, the card became invalid, according to the Vatican in 2011. Why? Although the Catholic Church supports organ donation, the Pope's entire body must be buried intact because his body belongs to the Universal Catholic Church. And if he ever became a saint, his organs would be considered relics. Pope Benedict XVI died in 2022.
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14: Here's your LAX 18 storm tracker forecast. A little less humid, at least for a little while today, but don't worry, it's coming back. For today, it's a partly to mostly sunny sky. Can't rule out an isolated thunder shower trying to pop up. Not a big chance, though. High temperatures up into the upper 80s. Tonight, sky is fair. Temperatures milder. We'll be in the upper 60s. Partly sunny Wednesday. There is a better thunderstorm chance on Wednesday, too. High temperatures will be into the mid 80s. Mostly sunny stray storm on Thursday. We're back to the upper 80s. I'm Chief Meteorologist Bill Mack.
4: Thanks, Bill. Right now, we have sunny skies and 68 degrees in London. Coming up, Motley Crue. Also, a look at the Birthday Club. 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We'll celebrate our rock birthdays with the Birthday Block. 3 of them today. Find out who in a bit. Entertainment news, even what's on TV tonight. Right now, it's Led Zeppelin, Fool in the Rain, and classic hits.

0: There they go. That's Motley Crue and Girls, Girls, Girls. Classic hits, 96.7. Dave Begley here with the Birthday Club. Another look at the text line here. Looks like we're good to go on the birthdays. So happy birthday to Beth Wright, sales manager and on-air personality at our sister station, the Bulldog in Whitesburg, from all of us here at the London stations. Happy birthday to Janet Campbell from me and Mary. Janet, an old motorcycle riding buddy of ours, from us and also our other friends and family. And happy birthday to Daryl Corden from his wife and kids. All of us here at Classic Hits wish Beth, Janet, and Daryl a happy birthday too, and many more. They're celebrating with some famous folks like guitarist Billy Bremner of the Pretenders, 80 today. We have the Pretenders coming up on the birthday block. Football Hall of Famer John Riggins is 77. Actor, screenwriter Billy Bob Thornton, 71. Former President Barack Obama, 65. Retired Major League Baseball All-Star pitcher Roger Clemens, 64. Guitarist Joey Huffman of Soul Asylum, 64. We have Soul Asylum coming up. Also guitarist Paul Reynolds of Flock of Seagulls, 64. They're coming up straight ahead to kick off the birthday block. Former race car driver Jeff Gordon, 55. Britain's Duchess of Sussex, actor Meghan Markle, 45, and actor Abigail Spencer is 45. To entertainment news we go. Foundations funded and co-founded by Leonardo DiCaprio and Jeff Bezos have launched an initiative committing $200 million to revive 100 of Earth's most threatened species, including endangered lemurs, salamanders, pangolins, and others. DiCaprio's Rewild and the Bezos Earth Fund are leading the Phoenix Species Project, according to the groups yesterday. They call it the largest single fund in history dedicated exclusively to recovering critically endangered species. Sharon Alfonsi and Scott Pelley, two of the correspondents ousted from 60 Minutes as part of a major shakeup at the storied CBS News show, are moving from the newsroom to the classroom. Columbia Journalism School announced yesterday, that the two would serve as journalists in residence for the upcoming academic year. And what's on TV tonight? Well, Fox has Kitchen Nightmares at 8. And Beat Shazam at 9. NBC has America's Got Talent at 8, followed by Password at 10. CBS has your NCIS fix, NCIS at 8, NCIS Origins at 9, and NCIS Sydney at 10. And on ABC, R.J. Decker is on at 8, followed by Will Trent at 9, and another episode of Will Trent at 10. Coming up, we'll have a look at the forecast. We have Bill Meck standing by in the Weather Center, and we'll kick off the birthday block with a flock of seagulls.
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3: Here's your LX18 storm tracker forecast. A little less humid, at least for a little while today, but don't worry, it's coming back. For today, it's a partly to mostly sunny sky. Can't rule out an isolated thunder shower trying to pop up. Not a big chance, though. High temperatures up into the upper 80s. Tonight, sky is fair. Temperatures milder. We'll be in the upper 60s. Partly sunny Wednesday. There is a better thunderstorm chance on Wednesday, too. High temperatures will be into the mid-80s. Mostly sunny stray storm on Thursday. We're back to the upper 80s. I'm Chief Meteorologist Bill Mack.
4: Thanks, Bill. Right now, we're looking at 68 degrees still and sunny skies in London. On the way, Soul Asylum, and we'll have a look at our survey of the day. Right now, we kick off the birthday block with A Flock of Seagulls, featuring guitarist Paul Reynolds, who's 64 today. Iran, So Far Away. Classic Hits.

0: 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One more to go in our birthday block. The first, our survey of the day. And no matter how good you think you are when it comes to texting, probably something you're doing that makes other people crazy. And here are some of those things. New survey by BuzzFeed found how many people consider different text moves rude. Like texting on a date. 94% of people say it's rude. Yeah. Texting during a movie at a theater. 87%. Texting while you're out to dinner with other people, 76%. Just replying to a text with a lowercase k, 65%. Just sending a one-word response, 33%. It's like when I send somebody a text, it takes me forever because I'm using one finger, just kind of pop, pop, pop, pop, pop, pop. Not like these young people. They use both thumbs. You know, brrr. So if I spend 5 or 6 minutes sending you a one paragraph text, I need more than just a word back. Intentionally waiting to respond to a text. Let's just let them wait a little bit here. Texting while you walk. I don't know how you do that. Texting someone who's in the room with you. I mean, you're in the room, why not just talk to each other? Using a lot of emojis. Yeah, I've been guilty of using emojis. Young people think it's lame. And texting long paragraphs. Well, I don't do that because I'm not good at texting anyway. Take way too long to text a long paragraph. I'll just call you first. So there you go. Texting faux pas. On the way, a look at the forecast. We have Bill Meck standing by in the Weather Center. And the Pretenders. The morning show is a presentation of Larkey HVAC.
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6: Here's your LAX 18 storm tracker forecast. A little less humid, at least for a little while today, but don't worry, it's coming back. For today, it's a partly to mostly sunny sky. Can't rule out an isolated thunder shower trying to pop up. Not a big chance, though. High temperatures up into the upper 80s. Tonight, sky is fair. Temperatures milder. We'll be in the upper 60s. Partly sunny Wednesday. There is a better thunderstorm chance on Wednesday, too. High temperatures will be into the mid 80s. Mostly sunny stray storm on Thursday. We're back to the upper 80s. I'm Chief Meteorologist Bill Mack.
0: Thanks, Bill. Right now, we're looking at 69 degrees and sunshine in London. Coming up, we have music ahead from Rat, The Clash, at the top of the hour. It's Fox World and National News, followed by Local News with Bo Beecraft. Also coming up next hour, is your significant other the one? If you ask the boss for something, the answer may depend on the day of the week, according to a new Office Angel survey, and a survey on trying on clothes, all coming up next hour. Right now, we wrap up the birthday block with The Pretenders, featuring the birthday boy, guitarist Billy Bremner, who's 80 today. Here's Back on the Chain Gang, classic hits. Good morning.

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2: News. I'm Gianna Gelosi. It is primary day in five states, but all eyes are on Michigan's Senate primary, where it's a battle of the blue.
3: The highly washed race between Abdul El-Sayed and Representative Haley Stevens pits an establishment Democrat against a progressive challenger. Sayed wants Medicare for all. He's also been more outspoken on Gaza. Stevens, however, is the more moderate of the two.
2: That's Fox's Alex Hogan. President Trump telling Iran it's their last chance to make a deal before the U.S. carries out a far more punishing military operation. Meantime,
4: a cargo ship off the coast of Oman was hit with an unknown projectile, according to maritime tracking groups. The incident comes as the U.S. naval blockade remains in effect. President Trump posted to True Social on Monday, saying, in part, nothing gets through to Iran unless we want it to.
2: That's Fox's Trey Yingst. 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
5: The newsroom. I'm Bo Beecraft. An 18-year-old hiker was rescued Friday night after falling near a waterfall in a remote area by Laurel River Dam and suffering knee and ankle injuries. Multiple rescue crews responded, but difficult terrain and low water conditions complicated their efforts. A Kentucky State Police helicopter eventually hoisted the teen to safety after dark, and he was flown to a local hospital with his condition not yet released. Kentucky Attorney General Russell Coleman has released the 2026 Domestic Violence Prosecution Manual, which is an updated guide for prosecutors, law enforcement, and victim advocates handling abuse cases. The manual includes changes to Kentucky's new felony stalking laws and updated procedures for protective orders. State officials say police responded to nearly 34,000 domestic and dating violence incidents in 2025, which underscores the need for improved resources. With news, I'm Bo Beecraft.
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1: 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And like them on Facebook. Coming up, we have music ahead from Three Doors Down. Also, is your significant other the one? Right now, back to the music with the Doobie Brothers. 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

0: Kryptonite, Three Doors Down on Classic Hits 96.7. I'm Dave Begley. Good morning. Well, a new survey found only 12% of people say the person they're with isn't the one. That means 88% of us think we were brought together with our significant other by fate and destiny and all that nonsense. Kidding. But even the people who aren't with the one mostly say they're making it work. 72% say they're completely happy with the person they wound up with, and only 11% say they're totally unhappy. But about 3 out of 4 have thought about ending their relationship, and a quarter of them have thought about it within the past few weeks. I'm one of the lucky ones. I have the one. We were high school sweethearts and still together after 41 years. Well, actually, 43 years. We dated 2 years before we got married. So, yeah. Coming up, we'll have a look at forecast. Bill Meck standing by in the Weather Center. We'll get you back to the music. We have Electric Light Orchestra, Queen, and Don Henley. 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We'll tell you the appropriate days for asking the boss for stuff here in just a bit. 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
5: Here's your LAX 18 storm tracker forecast. A little less humid, at least for a little while today, but don't worry, it's coming back. For today, it's a partly to mostly sunny sky. Can't rule out an isolated thunder shower trying to pop up. Not a big chance, though. High temperatures up into the upper 80s. Tonight, sky is fair. Temperatures milder. We'll be in the upper 60s. Partly sunny Wednesday. There is a better thunderstorm chance on Wednesday, too. High temperatures will be into the mid-80s. Mostly sunny stray storm on Thursday. We're back to the upper 80s. I'm Chief Meteorologist Bill Mack.

0: The End of the Innocence. That's Don Henley on Classic Hits 96.7. I'm Dave Begley. Well, an Office Angels survey of some 1,500 bosses has found that the way they respond to employee requests often depends on the day of the week. For instance, Monday afternoon is the best time to put in a vacation request. Tuesday afternoon is the best time to show off to the boss or to break bad news. Wednesday is the best day to ask for a pay raise. Thursday is when the boss is most likely to be open to new ideas. And Friday is when the boss is most likely to be relaxed and therefore inclined to allow you to leave work early. Coming up, we'll get you back to the music with Kiss, also Smash Mouth, and a survey on trying on clothes. The Morning Show is a presentation of Larkey HVAC.
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0: Walking on the Sun, Smash Mouth on Classic Hits 96.7. I'm Dave Begley on the morning show for a few more minutes anyway. Well, a new survey reveals that women will try on 40,000 pieces of clothing in their lifetime. Other findings? Women spend an average of 22 minutes in a dressing room every time they shop. Women try on 12 items every time they shop. Men try on 3 items every time they shop. And women only buy 14% of the clothes they take into the dressing room. How about you? Coming up, we'll have a look at the forecast. We have Bill Meck standing by and the Weather Center. He has one more before Paul Fromley takes over weather duties at the top of the hour. Speaking of top of the hour, we have Fox News. Also, we have Laura Latham taking over the air chair with your Mix-Up Midday show. As for me, I'll be back tomorrow morning at 6 for the Wednesday edition of the morning show, Hump Day. Or you can hop over to our sister station, Sam 1039. I'll be there until 3. Have a great day, everybody.
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5: Here's your Lakes 18 Storm Tracker forecast. A little less humid, at least for a little while today, but don't worry, it's coming back. For today, it's a partly to mostly sunny sky. Can't rule out an isolated thunder shower trying to pop up. Not a big chance, though. High temperatures up into the upper 80s. Tonight, sky is fair. Temperatures milder. We'll be in the upper 60s. Partly sunny Wednesday. There is a better thunderstorm chance on Wednesday, too. High temperatures will be into the mid-80s. Mostly sunny stray storm on Thursday. We're back to the upper 80s. I'm Chief Meteorologist Bill Mack.

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1: Fox News, I'm CJ Papa. It's primary day in Michigan.
2: Abdul El-Sayed is the progressive who has the backing of the Democratic Socialists of America. He wants to abolish ICE, cut off U.S. aid to Israel, and has made Medicare for All one of his signature issues.
1: Fox's Garrett Tenney in Detroit. El-Sayed faces Congresswoman Helly Stevens, who says she has a better chance to defeat Republican Mike Rogers for the Senate seat in November. Two dead in Michigan from the cyclosporiasis outbreak.
3: Officials say both people had underlying health conditions that may have been impacted by the parasite.
1: Fox's Ashley Strohmeyer. Iran targets shipping again in the Strait of Hormuz.
3: One person was reported missing after an unknown projectile hit a Liberia-flagged ship in the Strait.
1: That's Fox's Aisha Hosni at the White House. 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

The cars, just what I needed. Good morning, good morning. You're tuned into Mix Up Middays with Laura right here on Classic Hits 96.7. Stay tuned. We've got the Eurythmics. Here comes the rain again.

0: You're listening to Mix Up Middays with Laura right here on Classic Hits 96.7. Today's temperature, 81 degrees for the high, 66 degrees for the low this evening. It is going to be a sunny day today. No rain expected. Thank goodness. Stay tuned with us. That weather forecast is coming up next.
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5: Here's your Classic Hits 96.7 forecast. Highs level off around 86 today under mainly sunny skies with a slight chance of thunderstorms. Northeasterly winds around 5 miles per hour. Partly cloudy skies with fog in spots tonight. Slight chance of thunderstorms. Lows level off around 67. Chance of thunderstorms tomorrow. Daytime highs approaching 83. In the Classic Hits 96.7 Weather Center, I'm meteorologist Paul Trombley. Right now, it's 75 degrees.

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0: Here are some notable birthdays for today, August 4th. It seems like August is already flying by. Today is Meghan Markle's birthday, the Duchess of Sussex, media personality and actress. Also the birthday of Jeff Gordon. We all know who that is, the race car driver who is considered one of the greatest and most influential drivers in NASCAR history. Also the birthday of Barack Obama, the lawyer, Nobel Prize laureate, and the 44th President of the United States. Also the birthday of Billy Bob Thornton, the actor known for his roles in Tombstone, Sling Blade, and A Simple Plan. Stay tuned, more classic hit music on the way. 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
3: Here's your Classic Hits 96.7 forecast. Slight chance for storms today. Otherwise, partly cloudy skies. Highs level off around 86. Northeast winds around 5 miles per hour. Slight chance of thunderstorms with fog in spots tonight. Lows level off around 67. Chance for storms tomorrow. Daytime highs approaching 83. Partly cloudy skies with fog at times early. In the Classic Hits 96.7 Weather Center, I'm meteorologist Paul Trombley. Right now, 75.

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1: News. I'm Therese Crowley. Last chance to make a deal before decapitation. President Trump also said he wanted the Strait of Hormuz open today.
2: Different messages coming out of Washington and Tehran this morning. The president says the U.S. is in talks with Iran. Iran is saying no such thing is happening. In fact, it's in talks with Oman to not only take over full control of the Strait of Hormuz, to figure out how to reopen it. The president says Iran is facing its last chance.
3: This is not something that, if it doesn't happen, this is a last chance.
1: Fox's Aisha Hosni with the president at the White House. Oil prices back to $77 a barrel today. Primary day in five states. Missouri gets to vote on ending the state income tax and cutting property and local taxes. 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

That was John Waite with Missing You. What a classic. Good morning, everyone. You're listening to Mix Up Middays with Laura. Classic hits, 96.7. Now we've got a classic from the 90s coming up. No Doubt, Don't Speak. I love this one.

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1: Rumors spreading round in that Texas town. About to check outside the games. And you know what I'm talking about. 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They got a lot of nice girls.

0: 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Today's temperature, 81 degrees for the high, 66 degrees for the low. It is going to be a sunny day today. Stay tuned with us. That weather forecast is coming up next.
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7: Here's your Classic Hits 96.7 forecast. Slight chance for storms today. Otherwise, partly cloudy skies. Highs level off around 86. Northeast winds around 5 miles per hour. Slight chance of thunderstorms with fog and spots tonight. Lows level off around 67. Chance for storms tomorrow. Daytime highs approaching 83. Partly cloudy skies with fog at times early. In the Classic Hits 96.7 Weather Center, I'm meteorologist Paul Trombley. Right now, 79.

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6: Here's your Classic Hits 96.7 forecast. Slight chance for storms today. Otherwise, partly cloudy skies. Highs level off around 86. Northeast winds around 5 miles per hour. Slight chance of thunderstorms with fog in spots tonight. Lows level off around 67. Chance for storms tomorrow. Daytime highs approaching 83. Partly cloudy skies with fog at times early. In the Classic Hits 96.7 Weather Center, I'm meteorologist Paul Trombley. Right now, 81.

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1: News. I'm CJ Papa. Tough talk from President Trump.
2: I want to give him every last chance before decapitation.
1: Warning Iran to start negotiations.
3: Treasury Secretary Scott Bessent says the U.S. may have a deal with Iran tomorrow to open the Strait of Hormuz. Tehran denies it is in negotiations with the U.S., but does say it is talking with Oman about moving ships through the strait. 7 vessels crossed today. 9 have made successful crossings yesterday.
1: Lauren Simonetti of the Fox Business Network. Democrats in Michigan at the polls choose between socialist Abdul El Sayed and establishment Congresswoman Hilly Stevens to face Republican Mike Rogers for the November opening for the U.S. Senate seat out of Michigan. An interim attorney general Todd Blanche could move one step closer to confirmation vote by the full Senate. 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

Bob Seger and the Silver Bullet Band with Night Moves. What a classic song right there. Good afternoon. 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Stay tuned. We have Billy Joel coming up next. Only the good die young.

0: 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Today's temperature, 81 degrees for the high, 66 degrees for the low this evening. It is going to be a sunny day today. Stay tuned with us. That weather forecast is coming up next.
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5: Here's your Classic Hits 96.7 forecast. Slight chance of thunderstorms this afternoon. Otherwise, sunshine mixed with clouds at times. Highs level off around 86. Winds out of the northeast around 5 miles per hour. Slight chance for storms tonight. Lows level off around 67. Partly cloudy with fog in spots. In the Classic Hits 96.7 Weather Center, I'm meteorologist Jennifer Wojcicki. Currently, it's 81 degrees.

0: Here are your National Day of the Days. Today is National Coast Guard Day, National Night Out Day, which if you're wondering what that is, National Night Out Day on the first Tuesday in August promotes police community partnerships in neighborhoods across the country. The event focuses on the community and raising awareness through camaraderie. By improving area relationship, the hope is to make our neighborhoods safer. And here's a good one. It's also National Chocolate Chip Cookie Day. Now, I'm trying to eat good this week. I'm trying to eat healthy, but I mean, I might have to break that healthy habit for a chocolate chip cookie or five. You know what I mean? Stay tuned. 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

0: Well, if you haven't heard, let me be the first to tell you, MySpace may be making its comeback. MySpace was sold to News Corporation, the media giant owned by the Murdoch family, in 2005 for a staggering $580 million. Now, Chris and Tim Vanderhook, who bought the website in 2011, have shared a not-so-subtle hint in a documentary that they're planning to relaunch MySpace, which is great. I need my pictures back. Sometimes I wonder if I could still remember my old login, but it wouldn't matter anyway. But I would love to have my pictures back from MySpace. Stay tuned. 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
5: Here's your Classic Hits 96.7 forecast. Slight chance of thunderstorms this afternoon. Otherwise, sunshine mixed with clouds at times. Highs level off around 86. Winds out of the northeast around 5 miles per hour. Slight chance for storms tonight. Lows level off around 67. Partly cloudy with fog in spots. In the Classic Hits 96.7 Weather Center, I'm meteorologist Jennifer Wojcicki. 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
1: News. I'm Therese Crowley. The Senate Judiciary Committee voting 12 to 10 to advance President Trump's former personal lawyer, Todd Blanche, for Attorney General. Five states holding primaries. The Justice Department's Civil Rights Division monitoring four Michigan cities polling sites, including Detroit and Hamtramck, with a left versus far left Democrat Senate primary. Fox's Garrett Tenney.
2: Abdul El-Sayed rejects the socialist label, but he is the candidate of choice of the DSA in Michigan's Senate race. He wants to abolish ICE, cut off USAID to Israel, and has made Medicare for All one of his signature campaign issues.
1: Versus Congresswoman Haley Stevens, who says she's never lost a race to a Republican to take on GOP Congressman Mike Rogers for the Senate. President Trump says today's peace talks are giving Iran every last chance to make a deal before decapitation. 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

That was Steely Dan with Reeling in the Years. Good afternoon, everyone. 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Stay tuned. We have the Dire Straits, Money for Nothing, coming up next.

0: 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Today's temperature, 81 degrees for the high, 66 degrees for the low. Today will be a sunny day. Stay tuned with us. That weather forecast is coming up next.
1: And Doug.
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9: Here's your Classic Hits 96.7 forecast. Slight chance of thunderstorms this afternoon. Otherwise, sunshine mixed with clouds at times. Highs level off around 86. Winds out of the northeast around 5 miles per hour. Slight chance for storms. Tonight, lows level off around 67. Partly cloudy with fog in spots. In the Classic Hits 96.7 Weather Center, I'm meteorologist Jennifer Wojcicki. Right now, it's 83 degrees.

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8: Here's your Classic Hits 96.7 forecast. Slight chance of thunderstorms this afternoon. Otherwise, sunshine mixed with clouds at times. Highs level off around 86. Winds out of the northeast around 5 miles per hour. Slight chance for storms tonight. Lows level off around 67. Partly cloudy with fog in spots. In the Classic Hits 96.7 Weather Center, I'm meteorologist Jennifer Wojcicki. Currently 82.

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1: News. I'm Gianna Gelosi. Todd Blanche's path to confirmation as Attorney General approved by the Senate Judiciary Committee in a 12-10 vote.
2: All Democrats opposed this nomination. We heard a lot about the controversial $1.8 billion taxpayer fund that Todd Blanche said no longer exists anymore that would go to people who feel that they are victims of government weaponization. Democrats saying it could be changed names. It could come up again.
1: That's Fox's David Spunt. Primary day in five states. All eyes are on a Senate race in Michigan. Fox's Garrett Tenney in Detroit.
3: Abdul El-Sayed is the progressive who has the backing of the Democratic Socialists of America. He wants to abolish ICE, cut off U.S. aid to Israel, and has made Medicare for All one of his signature issues.
1: He's going against establishment candidate Haley Stevens. 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

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Good afternoon. 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Stay tuned. We have Soul Asylum Runaway Train coming up next.

0: 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Today's temperature, 81 degrees for the high, 66 degrees for the low this evening. It will be a sunny day today. Stay tuned with us. That weather forecast is coming up next.
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8: Here's your Classic Hits 96.7 forecast. Slight chance of thunderstorms this afternoon. Otherwise, sunshine mixed with clouds at times. Highs level off around 86. Winds out of the northeast around 5 miles per hour. Slight chance for storms tonight. Lows level off around 67. Partly cloudy with fog in spots. In the Classic Hits 96.7 Weather Center, I'm meteorologist Jennifer Wojcicki. Right now, 84.

Nibrock kicks off on Wednesday, August 5th to Saturday, August 8th. Don't miss out. They're going to have tons of tournaments, volleyball tournaments, dart tournaments, pickleball tournaments. 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They're going to have a parade. They're going to have lots of live free music. They're going to have food vendors, regular vendors. It's going to be a whole lot of fun. So make sure you check that out. If you want to see the full schedule, go to southernkychamber.com. Stay tuned. More classic hits on the way. 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

0: 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I would like to thank you for tuning in with me for part of your morning and afternoon. And you know what they say when you're having fun? Time flies by. And unfortunately, it is time for my show to end today. You can tune in with me tomorrow, same time, same place. Stay tuned. Ken is up next.
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6: Here's your Classic Hits 96.7 forecast. Slight chance of thunderstorms this afternoon, otherwise sunshine mixed with clouds at times. High temperatures reach up to 86. Northeast winds around 5 miles per hour. Slight chance for storms tonight, lows around 67, partly cloudy with fog in spots. In the Classic Hits 96.7 Weather Center, I'm meteorologist Jennifer Wojcicki. Currently, it's 88 degrees.

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1: Fox News, I'm Therese Crowley. The Senate Judiciary Committee votes 12-10 to advance the nomination of Acting Attorney General Todd Blanche for the top job. The Blanche DOJ announcing another big home health care fraud enforcement in Pennsylvania. Medicaid Services head Dr. Mehmet Oz on 19 charged.
2: COVID appears to have unleashed massive fraud through grifters because criminals knew the federal government would not follow up on the money that was spending out. We told the world we were open for fraud and they could start harpooning us with their spears. No mas, no more.
1: Justice Department Civil Rights Division monitoring four Michigan cities' polling sites, including Detroit and Hamtramck, with progressive Abdul al-Sayyad leading Congresswoman Haley Stevens in the Democrat Senate primary. Treasury Secretary Bessent optimistic about an Iran deal. The Dow up 1,000, topping 54K for the first time. America. Listening to Fox News.
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0: And that's Jungle Love from the Steve and the Band, Steve from Milwaukee, originally. And I'm Ken Cocker. Guns N' Roses on tour. My brother, who lives in Chicago, went to see him the other day, said they were great. So we got Guns N' Roses and more coming up in just a bit as we do the Tuesday Cruise.
1: And Doug.
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7: Here's your Classic Hits 96.7 forecast. Slight chance of thunderstorms this afternoon. Otherwise, sunshine mixed with clouds at times. High temperatures reach up to 86. Northeast winds around 5 miles per hour. Slight chance for storms. Tonight, lows around 67. Partly cloudy with fog in spots. In the Classic Hits 96.7 Weather Center, I'm meteorologist Jennifer Wojcicki. Right now, 84.

0: Misunderstanding. Rock and Roll Hall of Famers, their Genesis, their lead singer. Phil Collins goes into the Rock and Roll Hall of Fame as a solo artist coming up later on this year, November the 14th. Roxette's around the corner, and Boston with a song that came out almost 50 years ago.
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1: Here's your Classic Hits 96.7 forecast. Slight chance of thunderstorms this afternoon. Otherwise, sunshine mixed with clouds at times. High temperatures reach up to 86. Northeast winds around 5 miles per hour. Slight chance for storms. Tonight, lows around 67. Partly cloudy with fog in spots. In the Classic Hits 96.7 Weather Center, I'm meteorologist Jennifer Wojcicki. Currently, it's 86 degrees.

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1: News. I'm John Saucier. The Senate Judiciary Committee voting in favor of moving forward with the nomination of Todd Blanche to be the next U.S. Attorney General this morning. The committee voting right down party lines. 12 Republicans voting to approve of the nomination.
2: The ayes are 12, the nays are 10.
3: The nomination will be favorably reported.
1: So there you go. In Michigan, residents deciding who they want to advance to November's general election for an open seat in the Senate. Progressive Abdul El Said is facing off against Michigan Representative Haley Stevens for the Democratic nomination. Or Michigan Republican Senate candidate Mike Rogers criticizing both Democratic candidates as too radical.
4: The media spent a long time trying to separate the two as one is moderate and one is, as I've been saying, a special sauce of crazy. Well, guess what? They've just proven that they are both right out of the same mold.
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0: Hey, it's Worlds Apart. Separate Ways. A Journey, and I'm Ken Cocker. Great music from Bob Seger and the Doobie Brothers coming up in a bit. Kevin Costner has got a director's cut of Dances with Wolves coming out. And you say, wait a minute, that movie is pretty old, isn't it? Yeah, it came out in 1990, 36 years old. He's got something new to show us, I guess. A four-hour-long movie it will be now. The director's cut's available starting this Friday. And, wow, 4 hours. I like the movie. I'm not sure if I want to stick around for 4 hours, though.
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7: Here's your Classic Hits 96.7 forecast. Slight chance of thunderstorms with fog and spots tonight, otherwise partly cloudy skies. Lows dip down to about 67, winds out of the east around 5 miles per hour. Chance of thunderstorms tomorrow, daytime highs approaching 84, a mix of clouds and sun with fog at times early. In the Classic Hits 96.7 Weather Center, I'm meteorologist Jennifer Wojcicki. Currently 88.

0: Stop Dragging My Heart Around, Stevie Nicks and Tom Petty. Still talking, Fleetwood Mac may do something in conjunction with the 50th anniversary of Rumours, which will be in February of next year. Nothing official. Let's hope it happens. Brian Adams has his Acoustic Fridays on his YouTube channel. And a great song by Brian's coming up here in just a bit, as well as some Evanescence.
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0: My Immortal. That's a good song from Evanescence. And get the Eagles, the title track from their 1975 album, coming up in just a bit. Time to take a look at the milestones and memories for August 4th. In 1958, the first Billboard Hot 100 was published. Ricky Nelson was number one with Poor Little Fool. 1967, Pink Floyd released their first album, The Piper at the Gates of Dawn. In 1975, Led Zeppelin singer Robert Plant seriously injured in a car accident. President Carter established the Department of Energy. That happened in 1977. This is interesting. 1982, Joe Youngblood became the first and only major league player to get hits for two different teams in two different cities on the same day. He got a hit for the Mets in a game at Wrigley Field in Chicago in the afternoon, then was traded and flew and got a hit for the Expos that evening in Philadelphia. That's wild. That's wild. 1984, Carl Lewis won his first gold medal at the Olympics in Los Angeles. In 1984, Prince's Purple Rain album went to number one. Stayed there 24 weeks. Wow. And there you have a look at the milestones and memories today.
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6: Here's your Classic Hits 96.7 forecast. Lows of a low around 67, with fog and spots tonight under partly cloudy skies, with a slight chance of thunderstorms. Winds out of the east around 5 miles per hour. Chance of thunderstorms and foggy early tomorrow. High temperatures reach up to 84, partly cloudy. In the Classic Hits 96.7 Weather Center, I'm meteorologist Jennifer Wojcicki. Right now, 84.

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1: Fox News, I'm Tom Graham. Acting Attorney General Todd Blanche is a step closer to Senate confirmation and winning the AG job full-time. Fox's Jeff Manasso.
2: The Senate Judiciary Committee voting along party lines to advance Todd Blanche, President Trump's nominee for Attorney General, to a full Senate vote. Republicans call the former federal prosecutor and current acting AG well-qualified for the job.
1: Democrats disagree. New Jersey is suing Amazon, accusing the company of being a monopoly and not taking care of its delivery drivers.
3: New Jersey AG Jennifer Davenport posed the question in a produced social media video.
4: We all get Amazon packages delivered to the door, but have you ever thought about how this multi-trillion dollar corporation treats its drivers?
3: Amazon spokesman Steve Kelly responded to Davenport's lawsuit, saying her claims are just wrong.
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0: Not going to take it anymore. Twisted Sister. Niedermeyer, the guy who played Niedermeyer, Mark Metcalf, is in that video, very famous video. Metcalf had two iconic characters in his career. Of course, he had Niedermeyer from Animal House, and then some 30 years later, close to it, he was the maestro on Seinfeld. Nice guy. He had a restaurant in Milwaukee for many years. I went in there a couple times. He was there. Very congenial. Good to talk to, and you could talk to him about his various characters and shows, and he was very easy to speak with and very open. We got the cars coming your way in just a little while, so hang tight.
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7: Here's your Classic Hits 96.7 forecast. Lows of a low around 67, with fog and spots tonight under partly cloudy skies, with a slight chance of thunderstorms. Winds out of the east around 5 miles per hour. Chance of thunderstorms and foggy early tomorrow. High temperatures reach up to 84, partly cloudy. In the Classic Hits 96.7 Weather Center, I'm meteorologist Jennifer Wojcicki. Right now, it's 88 degrees.

0: And you got a band there out of Arizona, Jimmy Eat World. That is The Middle. I'm Ken Cocker. A guy who hails from Milwaukee, Steve Miller, coming up in a bit with the very first single from an album that came out 50 years ago called Fly Like an Eagle.
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2: Here's your Classic Hits 96.7 forecast. Lows of aloft around 67, with fog and spots tonight under partly cloudy skies, with a slight chance of thunderstorms. Winds out of the east around 5 miles per hour. Chance of thunderstorms and foggy early tomorrow. High temperatures reach up to 84, partly cloudy. In the Classic Hits 96.7 Weather Center, I'm meteorologist Jennifer Wojcicki. Right now, it's 88 degrees.

Somebody Love is Queen, and this is Ken Cocker. We've got some great rock and roll coming your way in just a little bit from AC/DC. And then later on this hour, as we do the Tuesday Cruise, a look-see at the born-on dates of the lates and greats. Right now, though, it's the Stone Temple Pilots.

0: And it's AC/DC, and you shook me all night long. It's Ken Cocker on the cruise. Thanks so much for being here. And if you're a big fan of Reacher, and I am, you may want to check out his movie, The Guy Who Plays Reacher. Yeah, he's got a movie that just came out, and it's called, what is the name of it? Motor City, set in Detroit. The interesting thing about it, he's an action star. Of course, he got long hair in this from the 70s. But the interesting thing about the movie is there's very little dialogue, almost all action. So worth checking out. It's called Motor City.
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8: Here's your Classic Hits 96.7 forecast. Lows level off around 67, with fog and spots tonight under partly cloudy skies, with a slight chance of thunderstorms. Winds out of the east, around 5 miles per hour. Chance of thunderstorms and foggy early tomorrow. High temperatures reach up to 84, partly cloudy. In the Classic Hits 96.7 Weather Center, I'm meteorologist Jennifer Wojcicki. Currently, it's 84 degrees.

0: Jerry Rafferty, lead singer of Steeler's Wheel, stuck in the middle with you. He had a couple of solo hits, you know, in the 70s, later 70s, including Right Down the Line and Baker Street. And this is Ken Cocker. Stones Around the Corner. And a great song by Blondie coming up from the soundtrack of the movie you may remember with Richard Gere, American Gigolo. But do you remember the female star of that? She wasn't an actress. Yeah, it was Lauren Hutton, who was a well-known model at the time. Blondie's right around the corner. Hang with us as we do the Tuesday Cruise.
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0: Start Me Up, Rolling Stones. That was the theme song for Windows 95, the operating system. It got released in, 1995. Dexy's Midnight Runners here in a bit. Let's take a look at the born on dates of the lates and greats. Hockey player Maurice the Rocket Richard played for the Montreal Canadiens, born this day in 1921. Died in 2000. Tina Cole, she was Katie, remember? Had a big crush on her back in the day. She was on My Three Sons. She's 82. Comedian and actor Richard Belzer, born in 1944, died in 2023. He was on Munch, wasn't that his name, on Law & Order SVU. Billy Bob Thornton from Landman is 71 today. Barack Obama, former president, 65. Roger Clemens, a Texas native from Katy, he's 64. Jeff Gordon, the auto racer, 55 today. And there's a look at the born on dates of the lates and greats.
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7: Here's your Classic Hits 96.7 forecast. Lows level off around 67, with fog and spots tonight under partly cloudy skies, with a slight chance of thunderstorms. Winds out of the east, around 5 miles per hour. Chance of thunderstorms and foggy early tomorrow. High temperatures reach up to 84, partly cloudy. In the Classic Hits 96.7 Weather Center, I'm meteorologist Jennifer Wojcicki. Currently, it's 86 degrees.

0: Smash Mouth and All-Star. This is Ken Cocker. Great music coming up from Men at Work and a song by Big Mountain that was originally done by Peter Frampton is around the corner. And a look at the Milestones and Memories on the way as well.
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5: Here's your Classic Hits 96.7 forecast. Lows of aloft around 67, with fog and spots tonight under partly cloudy skies, with a slight chance of thunderstorms. Winds out of the east around 5 miles per hour. Chance of thunderstorms and foggy early tomorrow. High temperatures reach up to 84, partly cloudy. In the Classic Hits 96.7 Weather Center, I'm meteorologist Jennifer Wojcicki. Currently 82.
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0: Rolling on the River. That's Creedence Clearwater Revival and John Fogerty, of course. Duran Duran, the Rock and Roll Hall of Famer, is coming up in a bit. Let's take a look at this day. Milestones and memories will start in 1958. The first Billboard Hot 100 was released. Ricky Nelson was at number one with Poor Little Fool. 1967, Pink Floyd released their very first album, The Piper at the Gates of Dawn. In 1975, Led Zeppelin singer Robert Plant seriously injured in a car accident. 1977, President Carter established the Department of Energy. Here's an interesting story if you're a baseball fan. Joel Youngblood was with the New York Mets playing at Wrigley Field in Chicago, and he got a hit. Then he got traded, and instead of waiting to report as they do these days, he flew directly to Philadelphia to play with his new team, the Expos, and he got a hit. And thus, he had the only major league player to have two hits in one day for two different teams in two different cities. Carl Lewis won the first gold medal at the Olympics in Los Angeles in 1984. And 2005, jockey Pat Day retired after winning nearly $300 million in purses. And there's a look at milestones and memories for today.
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0: Closing out the Tuesday cruise with the Cranberries. And Dreams is Ken Cocker out of Detroit City. Bob Seger and the Silver Bullet Band coming up. Really enjoyed being with you today. Back tomorrow to get you over the hump and headed for the weekend. So till then, hang tough and be cool. We'll see you Wednesday.
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3: 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Lows of a low around 67, with fog and spots tonight under partly cloudy skies with a slight chance of thunder.